on the beat of a drum. To the beat of your heart. From the beat of a drum. To the beat of your heart. From the rhythms that surround us. From the rhythms that surround us. To the music of the music of this night. Music has shaped generations. Has changed lives and music has shaped generations.

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I felt free.

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1: 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To seek out new life and new civilizations.

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It is harder still to look out the window still, hoping that your heart would be still.

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Don't think about what comes after or what came before. You just gotta bend your knees, take a deep breath, and jump. And you might think, what if I fall?